keep. I think my hair stopped growing, or is it me? I called Phil a couple times, he's probably sick of me. He said go easy on yourself, but what does that even mean? Sounds like good advice, but

0: king shall decree. Bless thy soul, righteousness shall be.
1: Yeah. Show us thy love. Oh, have mercy upon thy soul. Never let me down away.

0: stratosphere, sending love from up above. Happy trails, Bob.
1: Vous écoutez Sud Nivernais Radio.